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Think again. I'm going to do a cover of an old song by The Temptations called My Girl. It's one of my favorites, and it's one of the songs that basically taught me to sing. 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